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3: If you want rap, you go to Young Greg. But when you want a car, you go to Greg Young Buick GMC. What's up? It's Heather. And I'm probably driving a Greg Young vehicle right now. And they're probably listening to the Laser right now. You probably heard Car Guy Todd call in the morning. If you're a Hellraiser, go where the Hellraisers shop. Greg Young. Search Greg Young Buick GMC. Cars, not rap. Although, if you've been to their website, GY Buick GMC. 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
1: What's up? This is Ivan Moody from the one and only Five Finger Death Punch. Let me be the first to welcome you to the Eye of the Storm.
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2: If you want rap, you go to Young Greg. But when you want a car, you go to Greg Young Buick GMC. What's up? It's Heather. And I'm probably driving a Greg Young vehicle right now. And they're probably listening to the Laser right now. You probably heard Car Guy Todd call in the morning. If you're a Hellraiser, go where the Hellraisers shop. Greg Young. Search Greg Young Buick GMC. Cars, not rap. Although, if you've been to their website, GY Buick GMC. GY Buick GMC. Greg Young hanging out with Heather Lee.
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2: 2G. If you want rap, you go to Young Greg. But when you want a car, you go to Greg Young Buick GMC. What's up? It's Heather. And I'm probably driving a Greg Young vehicle right now. And they're probably listening to The Laser right now. You probably heard Car Guy Todd call in the morning. If you're a Hellraiser, go where the Hellraisers shop. Greg Young. Search Greg Young Buick GMC. Cars, not rap. Although, if you've been to their website, GY Buick GMC. 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Greg Young hanging out with Heather Lee.
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Some will die in hot pursuit while sifting through my ashes. Some will fall in love with life and drink it from a fountain that is pouring like an avalanche coming down the mountain.

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2: What are you known for? 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What are you known for? 515-244-1033. Maybe you are known as Minivan Dad, but you want to be known for being a premier fisherman. Maybe you are known as Crocs Guy, but you want to be known as fitness model. 515-244-1033. What are you known for? Think on it. 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Phone line open. They're always open this early. Or text line always open.
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Everything that rocks, Laser 103.3. Angela and Bondurant texted into the question, what are you known for? She said, I'm the beagle lady. I have 5 rescue beagles at my house. So I open the door and 4 of them come out. The other one I have to carry out because he's lazy. What are you known for? 515-244-1033.

0: Everything That Rocks, Laser 103.3. Scott, question this morning, what are you known for?
1: My friend tells everybody that I'm computer illiterate, whether it's on the phone or in a store.
0: So you're the guy that doesn't know computers. You're the low-tech guy in the high-tech world.
1: I very just know the very simple things.
0: Right. What do you wish you were known for, Scott?
1: Being a little smarter.
0: Okay. So you're smart enough to know that you wish you were smarter.
1: Yeah, that's a good point. Well, I found you guys on a computer.
0: That's true. Are you streaming on the computer? Or are you listening on the app?
1: I don't know. I just
0: well, you're not good with computers.
1: The laser. I don't know what that means.
0: You're right. You're not. You already stated that you're not good with. You're listening somehow, some way. I love it.
1: I just punched it in. You're on my list of favorites.
0: Well, you got there, and that's all that matters.
1: I'm still not good at it. I don't know if I'm gonna get good at it.
0: It's okay. You're here. You're gonna be really useful during the apocalypse, Scott. When all the computers are down and we need to actually do math ourselves and find things instead of using GPS, you're going to be very useful. So the last laugh will be on you.
1: I wonder myself sometimes.
0: It's okay. You'll be on our apocalypse team. We're building it. Always, ever building the team. 515-244-1033. What are you known for? Maybe it's in your group of friends. Maybe it's at work. It's that thing that, oh yeah, you're that guy or you're that girl who, what? And then, side question, if you don't like what you're known for, what do you wish you were known for? 515-244-1033. Line open for

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Everything That Rocks, Laser 103.3. Question this morning, what are you known for in your group of friends, maybe at work? Maybe you're the person that always knows how to fix the computer. And then side question, what do you wish you were known for? 515-244-1033. The same thing can be true and observed differently. For example, my friends, people that know me, might say that I'm creative, I'm a deep thinker, I'm whimsical. People that don't know me might think that I'm distracted or childlike or high, which I'm not. 515-244-1033. What are you

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0: 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A parakeet going viral in Scotland for being a sky goblin. Villainous destruction. I will tell you about it. Morning brews after My Chemical Romance on the Laser.
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2: Imagine going to a concert and then finding out that one of the performers is unavailable. So they ask if anyone in the audience can sight read music. This happened in Australia. We'll talk about it, but first, holidays to celebrate. It is National Egg Day.
3: Ooh, you got.

0: What's for breakfast? An egg. What's for dinner? A piece of chicken, batter dipped in egg. What's a snack? A deviled egg. Need a sophomoric weapon to terrorize your neighbor's home? Throw an egg. Need something to confuse the aliens when they land on planet Earth? How about we gather things that come out of chickens' butts, put them in cartons, refrigerate them, and sell them for astronomical amounts of money? Happy Egg Day. Also, love conquers all day. I love this. And if you know me at all, you know that I love love. And I truly believe this. Even if you're a cynic, even if you're like, love can't conquer gravity. Well, the love of the sky gave us the ambition to create airplanes and build spaceships and float with the assistance of parachutes. Love can't conquer death, but it keeps the memories of our loved ones alive within us. I honestly think it's the most beautiful thing about being a human, to love and be loved far beyond our natural instincts of even survival. Happy love conquers all day. Thousands of dollars in damages in a Scottish suburb going viral because the assailant is a parakeet.
1: Well, it'd be nice if it was caught humanely and taken away, and obviously it's domesticated bird, so somebody could look after it. Putting a cover in your car is the solution, but every time you go out, you've got to take the cover off, and it's not ideal. So now my car is so badly damaged, I'm not sure it could do any more damage, so I'm just leaving it until I need to change my car, and then I'll get it fixed.
0: That is Angus Chisholm, the latest victim of the tiny feathered menace wanted in connection with multiple counts of property destruction, disorderly conduct, and looting in Inverness, Scotland. Probably the cutest sky goblin possible. Imagine being in the audience at a concert and someone comes out and is like, hey, does anyone know how to read sheet music? This happened in Australia, and somebody raised their hand.
2: Anybody like an amazing sight reader? You can sight read? Okay. You want to join us?

0: So this 21-year-old student, Sterling Nasa, raised his hand and performed keyboards for the entirety of the rest of this performance of La La Land. I feel like there are some local musicians that hope this happens at one of their favorite rock shows. Not because the musician is sick, but be kind of awesome. Oh, look, it's Wednesday. That means it's Zoo Brew Day at the Blank Park Zoo. And guess what? I've got your 4-pack of passes. We're going to be playing our favorite game in just a few minutes. The answer is Heather. Hang on.
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0: 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Tis the season for Zoo Brews at Blank Park Zoo. 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

0: Laser, who's this?
1: It's Sheldon.
0: Sheldon, what are you known for?
1: My long, luscious hair.
0: Ooh, okay. Tell me about your hair. How long is it?
1: Right now, it's about 26 inches long.
0: That's longer than my hair extensions that someone else grows for me and then I pay to have sewn onto my head.
1: It's all natural grown.
0: That's incredible. I wish I could grow my hair that long. Genetically, it doesn't go that way for me. But I identify as a long-haired person, and I pay for it. How long have you had long hair?
1: Well, I started growing it out about 8 years ago. I was pretty short-haired back then. I decided, well, I'm just not going to cut it anymore.
0: I like when a man has long hair from the standpoint of, like, kind of the camaraderie of, you get it. You know how much work and dedication and commitment it is to take care of long hair.
1: Oh, yeah.
0: Now, is your hair what you want to be known for, or do you wish you were known for something else?
1: I mean, I don't really want to be known for anything, so.
0: I get it. You just want to live your life. Be you. Let everyone else be them. 515-244-1033. Question this morning, what are you known for? Perhaps in your group of friends or maybe at work? And if it's different from what you want to be known for, follow-up question there. Brian on the text line said, in my circle of friends, I'm known for my deer jerky. I make some of the best you would ever taste. I love that. 515-244-1033. What are you known for?
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2: 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But when you want a car, you go to Greg Young Buick GMC. What's up? It's Heather. And I'm probably driving a Greg Young vehicle right now. And they're probably listening to The Laser right now. You probably heard Car Guy Todd call in the morning. If you're a Hellraiser, go where the Hellraisers shop. Greg Young. Search Greg Young Buick GMC. Cars, not rap. Although, if you've been to their website, GY Buick GMC. GY Buick GMC. Greg Young hanging out with Heather Lee.

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2: I'm Kate Garner, Des Moines Traffic Control. 235 eastbound, the right shoulder is blocked by 9th Street due to a stalled vehicle. 8035 southbound between 141 and Hickman Road, slow to stop and go as 141 merges. Meanwhile, 235 eastbound, it is slow right by 8th Street and backing up a little bit to 22nd Street. Also slow going into downtown, 235 westbound. And another spot out on I-80 just before 65 is slow to stop and go because of construction. That's your Smile Power Traffic from Delta Dental of Iowa. For your smile, for your health, for your community.
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Everything that rocks, laser 103.3. Question this morning, what are you known for? On the text line, Tarantula Lucy said, obviously, I'm known for my tarantulas. And Dana, I'm known for being lazy. And honestly, it's cool, because a lot less is expected of me. What are you known for? 515-244-1033.

0: Laser, who's this?
1: Hey, Heather, it's Claire.
0: You know, Claire is one of my favorite names of all time. What are you known for, Claire?
1: My temper.
0: Okay. Give me an example of when your temper has surfaced.
1: Before I left New York to move here, I got into an altercation with my brother's wife.
0: Did it end in jail?
1: It ended with me in handcuffs, but I knew the cop because I lived in a small town.
0: Okay.
1: And he just gave me a warning.
0: That's what I hope happens whenever I am here in handcuffs, that some kind police officer will be like, oh, it's fine. We know you. But it could very easily go the other direction, which is like, let's make the radio DJ an example. We'll see one day, I guess. Well, Claire, thanks for checking in.
1: You have a good day, Heather.
0: Laser, who's this?
2: Zach.
0: Zach, what are you known for?
2: I am known around family and friends of how big my heart is.
0: What's an example of something big-hearted that you've done recently or that, you know, you felt really good about?
2: Boss, him and his wife work at the same place I do. He told me that his wife loves Ziggy's. I had like a gift card that I got from Ziggy's, which honestly I wasn't going to use. So I went to her office and handed it to her, and she was like, you do not have that.

0: You are so sweet. This just made my day. I was having such a rough day. This just makes it even better.
1: I appreciate the fact that, you know, a coffee or a small act of kindness like that can change the course of someone's day, and that can change the course of their week and their month. So cheers to you. Thank you for having a big heart.
0: It's a gift and also a curse.
1: I understand that. Hey, you have a great day.
0: You too, Heather. Love your show.
1: Thank you. I appreciate you. 515-244-1033. What are you known for? And perhaps you don't want to be known for it. Maybe there's something you wish you were known for. On the text line, Logan in Ankeny. I'm known for my ginger hair and my uncontested whimsy. Cheers to whimsy.
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0: Laser, who's this?
1: Trisha.
0: Trisha, what are you known for?
1: Monster cookies.
0: Yes, I have sampled one of your monster cookies. You know, I was wondering if you were going to go with monster cookies or your acumen for fixing older automobiles.
1: Either one, honestly.
0: Yes.

0: Or being the parent of one of our service members.
1: You
0: are a lot of things, Trisha.
1: I am.
0: Absolutely. And they're all good things. Is there something else that you wish you were known for?
1: No.
0: Okay. You're good. You're like, I'm done. I make the good cookies. I can fix all the cars. And my child's a hero. So it's fine.
1: It's fine. Yeah, I'm good with all that.
0: Well, Trisha, thank you for checking in.
1: Thanks.
0: Laser, who's this?
2: Good morning, Heather. It's Car Guy Todd. How are you?
0: Car Guy Todd. I think that you have already given away the what are you known for answer to the question this morning. But Car Guy Todd, what are you known for? And then perhaps, what do you wish you were known for?
2: I think I am known for selling cars in a goofy mustache.
0: Yes, the mustache.
2: I hope one day on my tombstone that I'm known for just being an overall good dude.
0: Do you want your tombstone to say overall good dude?
2: Years ago, I wanted it to say he's a great car guy. But then when my dad passed away, I was like, well, that's terrible. That's no legacy at all. So now in my life, as I'm raising my grandbabies and just trying to be a good friend and a good family man, you know, I hope that in my passing that that's what I'm known for. Just hopefully paying it forward, my 12th step in service to others.
0: I love that. Well, Car Guy Todd, you're so much more than just cars.
2: Well, and again, I hope so, but hey, if that's the legacy that I'm with right now, I'm in. Just hit me up, GYBuickGMC.com.
0: GYBuickGMC. Greg Young hanging out with
2: Heather
0: Lee.
2: Hanging out with Heather Lee. Hell yeah.
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0: When you finally find your thing, you want the whole world to know about that thing. So you use a thing called Canva to make it an even bigger and better thing. 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The next thing you know, it's a thing. Canva, the thing that makes anything a thing.
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1: Your KCCI Storm Team 8 forecast, high today of 85, tomorrow 80 and rain. Friday looking at mid-80s and rain as well. Right now 67 downtown.
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Everything that rocks, Laser 103.3. Question this morning, what are you known for? Could be absolutely anything. 515-244-1033. Perhaps I am known as the live version of your robot assistant, reminding you about things like Adventureland tickets on the app this weekend. Yeah.

0: sounds fun.
1: Maggie's a riot. But I'm also, besides candles nowadays, now that I've calmed down a little bit.
0: A little, just a little. That,
1: I think I am known not only for candles, but also makeup. Very into makeup, and I get a lot of compliments on my makeup. And so I think people who maybe don't know me for candles know me for my makeup.
0: You know, I wouldn't mind being known for excellent makeup. As someone who also wears makeup, does it ever frustrate you when you randomly, once in a while, don't have makeup on and people are like, oh, are you sick? Are you tired? Are you okay? And you're like, bro, the dark circles are always there. You just can't see them.
1: Yeah, I just, like, I always worry about it. You know, obviously, I don't look as different as I feel I look without makeup, but on the weekends, I don't wear makeup at all unless I'm going out, so I feel like it's my Superman glasses where on the weekend I'm Clark Kent, but then during the week I'm Superman.
0: Yeah. Yes, 100%. I will start. Should I call you Makeup Meg, or do you want to continue to be Candle Meg?
1: I love Candle Meg. You guys gave me that nickname a year and a half ago, and it stuck, and I'll just keep it that way.
0: Okay. All right. If ever you want to identify as Makeup Meg, I'm down for that too. So for now, though, Candle Meg. Thank you for calling.
1: Yes. Have a good day, sweetheart.
0: What are you known for? Question this morning on the text line. Fred says, hashtag high mileage. I'm the elevated runner. I run high and tell everyone it's possible. If you're not familiar with elevated running, it's 5,000 plus miles above sea level. Cheers to you, Fred. 515-244-1033. Phone line open for you. What are you known for?
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0: Laser, who's this?
1: Good morning, my dear. It's Meg.
0: Candle Meg. Another one that I'm assuming that people know you by your candles, but you tell me.
1: Well, back in the day, people would have said they know me for being a partier.
0: Oh, but, okay.
1: And a little bit of a fighter.
0: Meg.

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1: Your KCCI Storm Team 8 forecast, high today of 85. Tomorrow, 80 with rain. Friday, mid 80s and a little more rain. 69 right now downtown.
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I'll tell you about it, bruised after chili peppers.

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2: Imagine going to a concert and then finding out that one of the performers is unavailable. So they ask if anyone in the audience can sight read music. This happened in Australia. We'll talk about it, but first, holidays to celebrate. It is National Egg Day.
3: Ooh, you gotta love it, the incredible edible egg.
2: What's for breakfast? An egg. What's for dinner? A piece of chicken batter dipped in egg. What's a snack? A deviled egg. Need a sophomoric weapon to terrorize your neighbor's home? Throw an egg. Need something to confuse the aliens when they land on planet Earth? How about we gather things that come out of chickens' butts, put them in cartons, refrigerate them, and sell them for astronomical amounts of money? Happy Egg Day. Also, love conquers all day. I love this. And if you know me at all, you know that I love love. And I truly believe this. Even if you're a cynic, even if you're like, love can't conquer gravity. Well, the love of the sky gave us the ambition to create airplanes and build spaceships and float with the assistance of parachutes. Love can't conquer death, but it keeps the memories of our loved ones alive within us. I honestly think it's the most beautiful thing about being a human, to love and be loved far beyond our natural instincts of even survival. Happy love conquers all day. Thousands of dollars in damages in a Scottish suburb going viral because the assailant is a parakeet.
4: Well, it'd be nice if it was caught humanely and taken away, and obviously it's domesticated bird, so somebody could look after it. Putting a cover in your car is the solution, but every time you go out, you've got to take the cover off, and it's not ideal. So now my car is so badly damaged, I'm not sure it could do any more damage, so I'm just leaving it until I need to change my car, and then I'll get it fixed.
2: That is Angus Chisholm, the latest victim of the tiny feathered menace wanted in connection with multiple counts of property destruction, disorderly conduct, and looting in Inverness, Scotland. Probably the cutest sky goblin possible. Imagine being in the audience at a concert and someone comes out and is like, hey, does anyone know how to read sheet music? This happened in Australia, and somebody raised their hand.
5: Anybody like an amazing sight reader? You can sight read? Okay. You want to join us?

0: So this 21-year-old student, Sterling Nasa, raised his hand and performed keyboards for the entirety of the rest of this performance of La La Land. I feel like there are some local musicians that hope this happens at one of their favorite rock shows. Not because the musician is sick, but be kind of awesome. 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

103.3 hooked up dozens of Iowa Craft Brew Festival tickets. We got our friends Noreen from the Guild coming in to talk about this Saturday after Slipknot on the Laser.

0: Everything that rocks, Laser 103.3. Excited about this Saturday. 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
1: That's so funny.
0: Of brews. What do you have for us today? I know we're going to talk about the Iowa Craft Brew Festival, but
1: Yes. You've
0: already got beer in front of us.
1: I've already unpacked the little portable cooler, brought show and tell, and then maybe show and sample too. So
0: now, remind us of your title with the guild.
1: I am the executive director of the Iowa Brewers Guild. So I have the distinct pleasure of running the nonprofit trade organization that represents beer and cider in the state of Iowa. We have just over 100 members, primarily craft beer, but also craft cider. We have a few craft winery members. We have a craft kombucha member and a craft canned cocktail member. So really just special beverages that are made by talented people right here in the state.
0: Wait, what's that one?
1: It is so light. It's almost like a tiny bit like citrusy on the back end. ABV, craft NA. So even if you're not drinking beer, there is a craft beverage made in Iowa for you. So this is Bolt Town Brewing, and they will be at the festival.
0: So that's
1: awesome.
0: No alcohol.
1: I can drink that right now
0: while we're on the radio.
1: Yes, you can. Crack it open.
0: I'm going to crack this.
1: Would you like
0: sip
1: a glass?
0: No.
1: Look at this girl.
0: Do I look like a woman who uses a glass? All right. Here
1: hey, it's.
0: The rest of them will have to wait till we're off the air and we have video rolling. Okay.
1: Absolutely. So,
0: it smells so nice.
1: It's really nice because it doesn't, you know, as someone who had kids, I drank any when I tailgated when I was expecting children. And occasionally it's nice to have something that tastes and you feel like you're part of the party, but you know, you're going to be the driver. We do sell a DD ticket for the Craft Brew Festival and it tastes like beer. You can tell it's made like with a little more artisanship and taste, and it has like a tiny bit of like almost like a citric
0: tang on the back. It feels a little like a dandelion.
1: Oh, interesting.
0: I'm tasting.
1: Okay, you have to go and tell them that at their tent. I'm sure they'd be love to hear that. That's interesting. Super interesting.
0: Okay, I'm not a professional, but I'm tasting notes of dandelion.
1: Yeah.
0: So let's talk about Iowa Craft Brew Festival this Saturday.
1: Really, our theme this year is all about logging off your phone and logging into real life. So
0: get
1: the group chat out of the text, get it together in real life, like stop canceling plans, get together in real life with people. That's really important. It sounds, I'm not saying this is self-care, but being out in the Iowa sunshine, having a beverage among other people in real life. I mean, that is like what we need as humans. And so we're really saying this is the original social network is drinking beer with friends. That's what we're going with this year for our theme.
0: Do you have shirts that say this? Because
1: we will. We're doing live screen printing. We're doing live screen printing there. We'll have a live DJ there, yard games there. We have an arcade tent, always something new, always new beverages. It's one of my favorite days. And for me, it's like actually the official start of summer.
0: I know things can change in a heartbeat, but right now we're looking at sunshine and 86 degrees for Saturday.
1: 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It's going to be an awesome day. What a great way to start your summer. Analog summer, right? That's a big thing right now, too. Like having an analog summer and, you know, drinking outside with your friends and neighbors. That's a great way to start.
0: Noreen with Iowa Craft Brew Festival, thank you for coming in.
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2: Your KCCI Storm Team 8 forecast, looking at that high today of 85. Tomorrow, 80 with rain, and then Friday, mid-80s and a little more rain. Right now, 73 downtown.
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0: 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If you are excited about Wednesdays at the Blank Park Zoo for Zoo Brew, ditto. I'm excited too. That's why we got your passes all week this week. So tomorrow, shortly after 7, Friday, shortly after 7, tell your robot assistant to remind you.
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0: Feels like 70 in downtown Des Moines. Your KCCI Storm Team 8 forecast got a high of 83, 85 tomorrow with a chance for some scattered rain in the evening. Friday, high of 85 as well with scattered thunderstorm chances.
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Laser 103.3 presents Blue October live at Hoyt Sherman Place for their foiled 20th anniversary tour. 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
5: Now it's time for the Iowa Lottery's Winning Minute. Grief and joy collided for a New Hampton man when he won a $500,000 prize just 2 days after his father's death.
6: Charles Sands says he knows his father, Dwayne, had a part in his big win.
7: I know he guided me there that day, and it was his way of telling me everything's going to be okay.
5: Charles was on a Sunday morning drive when he stopped for a bite to eat at Love's Travel Stop in Floyd. On a whim, he decided to buy a lottery ticket and couldn't believe what he saw when he scratched it.
7: It had come up on the screen that I had to go to the main lottery office for a $500,000 winning ticket, and I actually asked the cashier at the store. I said, "Do you guys have another scanner? I'm not sure this one's working."
6: He says he didn't trust what he was seeing at first, so he had the store check it again, then pulled up the Iowa Lottery app to verify it himself.
5: Charles says he plans to take his time before deciding how to use his winnings, including supporting his family, his business, and his hobby farm. The Iowa Lottery. Feel like a winionaire.
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Laser 103.3, what do you do to help turn your brain off after a long day's work? For me, I go for video games. Hey, it's Ethan. Sometimes it's Fortnite. Other times it is a game like Resident Evil. But last night it was Lego Batman Legacy of the Dark Knight. Just picked that up this week as a little home gift to myself. I moved apartments and so I was like, you know what? I need a little treat. Got Lego Batman. And it's awesome. I grew up playing the Lego video games where there was just a bunch of grunting, like, ugh, ugh, you know, stuff like that. And so having a Lego game where people actually talk, it's quite interesting. Here's the latest from Eva Under

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2: 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Two taps later, Claire says nope to the charge and Wells Fargo is on the case. However you make money work, Wells Fargo can work with that.
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Sublime with Jacob Knoll taking over on vocals from the late, great Bradley Knoll. It's Laser 103.3, Sublime's new album, Until the Sun Explodes, drops a week from Friday. I'll be picking it up for sure.

You know, rock stars can be like politicians sometimes. They say things they don't mean or just won't follow through on it. It's Laser 103.3. My name is Ethan. Godsmack's Soli Erna a couple years ago said that they were not going to make any more new music. They were only going to tour the hits from here on out. Well, now that Godsmack has half of a new lineup, he says that new music is in the cards.

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Those guys have officially finished recording their new album. They recorded the last line at Welcome to Rockville in Florida a few weeks ago. Should have news on that hopefully sooner rather than later.

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2: Feels like 76 in downtown Des Moines. It's your KCCI Storm Team 8 forecast. Things will heat up to 83 this afternoon with mostly sunny skies. 63 overnight. 85 tomorrow. Could see a scattered shower or two tomorrow night. 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

Everything that rocks is Laser 103.3. You know, even in the worst parts of life, you can find some sort of light in that darkness, right? For example, sometimes it comes out in artwork, whether it be in a movie, a piece of art like a painting, or a song. Lead guitarist Doug Hopkins from the band Gin Blossoms wrote this next one about his ex-girlfriend, his desire to get back with his ex-girlfriend who'd left him because of some drinking and cheating problems.

Wrapping up the 90s at noon, presented by Mean Machine Cycles and Elkhart, where precision meets power. It's Laser 103.3. You can catch Rob Zombie on the road this summer with Marilyn Manson. Closest show to us, that'll be Riverside, Missouri, just north of KC at that new Morton Amphitheater. Might be worth the drive. Super Beast!

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13: It's your KCCI Storm Team 8 forecast. We got a high of 83 this afternoon, 63 overnight, 85 tomorrow and Friday, with chances for some scattered rain both evenings.
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Atreyu with their latest All For You on Laser 103.3. That is one of my favorite songs of the year, off of one of my favorite albums of the year so far. Hard to believe, by the way, we're about 6 months through 2026. It's almost time for me to start putting together my album of the year list. Just a few months away. Stays in the new.

PlayStation held their State of Play presentation yesterday, announcing some new games and updates and things like that. And I got to be honest, it was a little underwhelming. It's Laser. My name is Ethan. God of War, Laufey was the big announcement at the end yesterday, over 20 minutes of gameplay footage from this upcoming God of War game. And I got to be honest, I'm just not into the God of War franchise, so that didn't do a whole lot for me. They did announce Until Dawn 2, also announced a new Tomb Raider game that looks like fun, and then showed some more footage of Marvel's Wolverine, which comes out in September. As far as the announcements go, slightly underwhelmed. I was hoping for Last of Us 3, Hogwarts Legacy 2,

footage of Marvel's Wolverine, which comes out in September. As far as the announcements go, slightly underwhelmed. I was hoping for Last of Us 3, Hogwarts Legacy 2, something along those lines.

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Beartooth's latest off of their forthcoming album, Pure Ecstasy. It's Laser 103.3. That record drops at the end of August. Very much looking forward to it. It's Alice in Chains.

It's Laser 103.3. My name is Ethan. I am not a huge NBA fan. Don't really watch a lot of professional basketball, but I do like watching around the finals. I think that watching the postseason or the championship games in any sport is the most interesting. So if I have time, I always flip it on. Knicks, Spurs tonight at 7:30. Who you got in this series? I'm going to say Knicks in six. Hey, that rhymed. It's Linkin Park on the Laser.

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2: Another beautiful day happening, and hopefully you've gotten outside to enjoy it. The KCCI Storm Teammate Forecast on Laser 103.3. Low 80s here this afternoon, mostly sunny. Overnight, 63. Tomorrow, start out sunny, 85 for the high. Chance of showers tomorrow afternoon into the evening. Do have a chance for severe weather on Friday with a high of 85.

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Alex Van Halen working on leftover Eddie Van Halen material to release an upcoming VH album. Laser 103.3, I'm Styles. Toto guitar Steve Lukather says that this unreleased material is not throwaway crap, saying that when he heard it, he couldn't believe what his

what his ears were listening to. He says that they're not trying to suck the dollar out of poor, unsuspecting Van Halen fans. They're going to get their money's worth when they hear the material.

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Safe and Sound, that's Shinedown on the Laser. I'm Styles. Next time you can catch the band on the road is this fall, September 4th. They'll be over at Velocity Fest at the Field of Dreams in Dyersville. Then September 5th, the Nebraska State Fair in Grand Island, Nebraska.

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Engines pumping and thumping in time. The green light flashes, the flags go up, churning and burning.

We've had some pretty hot days over the last couple of weeks here in central Iowa. Laser 103.3, I'm Styles. What's your AC set at? Well, a sleep psychologist says to keep your bedroom between 60 and 67. It's like an iceberg. However, average temperatures in a household range anywhere from 68

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Originally a Bob Dylan song, but made famous by Jimi Hendrix. All Along the Watchtower on Laser 103.3. I'm Styles. And you know, I'll be honest, I think Bob Dylan writes songs that are better done by other people. Nothing against Dylan, but most of his songs, when somebody else does them, yeah, they just sound better.

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0: probably driving a Greg Young vehicle right now. And they're probably listening to The Laser right now. You probably heard Car Guy Todd call in the morning. If you're a Hellraiser, go where the Hellraisers shop. Greg Young. 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Although, if you've been to their website, GY Buick GMC.
1: GY Buick GMC. Greg Young hanging out with Heather Lee.

0: KCCI Storm Team 8 forecast has us in the low 80s here throughout the rest of the afternoon into the evening. Mostly sunny. Overnight, partly cloudy, 63 tomorrow. Sunny to start. Chance of showers in the afternoon. High 85.
1: I'm Tony Jones, Des Moines Traffic Control. We're looking at big time delays out there on the west side. We have a broken down vehicle blocking up the right side of the highway. This is westbound I-80. It's west of Jordan Creek Parkway. It's pretty much a parking lot stretching back towards that west mix. It's also going to spill onto 235. So those westbound lanes west of 50th are really bogging down right now. And that's sure to quickly grow. So factor that into your ride out there to the west. And that's your Smile Powered Traffic from Delta Dental of Iowa. For your smile, for your health, for your community.
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I said, are you gonna be my girl? 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

I absolutely used to hate closed captioning on like movies, or I wouldn't watch a movie that had subtitles. 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

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It's Styles. 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

World Cup starts next week, and according to betting sites, we will bet more on that than the Super Bowl. Yes, Americans are going to drop more money on the World Cup than the Super Bowl, which is huge to begin with. Laser 103.3, I'm Styles. It looks like we're going to drop $3.1 billion on World Cup bets.

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2: It was on this day in 2004 that Creed guitarist Mark Tremonti, drummer Scott Phillips, they tell MTV that the band has now broken up thanks to personal issues that have arose with singer Scott Stapp. So for Live at 5, we're going to celebrate the fact that Creed is back together and go back to, we're going to go back to Woodstock 99. I'll let Mr. Scott Stapp do the intro for this song.
3: Well, 30 years ago at the original Woodstock, this man we're about to introduce decided not to play. We called him up and said, "Hey man, come jam with us. This is Robbie Krieger from the Doors, man." All right.

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2: Rain tomorrow, severe weather potential on Friday in the KCCI Storm Team. A forecast here throughout the rest of the evening, looking at about 80, mostly sunny, overnight 63. Tomorrow, 85, sun to start, showers in the afternoon, and as I said, chance for severe weather on Friday.
3: I'm Tony Jones, Des Moines Traffic Control. We have a crash coming in on the west side. This accident is north and eastbound, 8035 up by Douglas. It's going to be very slow as you're getting off of westbound 235, hitting that ramp north and eastbound to 8035. Now it's already slow. It's just going to be worse. There's curiosity slowing in the south and westbound lanes. Your slowing will start just past 86. Now as far as 235 goes, leaving downtown, pretty busy right now, north and eastbound from 7th, making your way north of University. And those westbound lanes leaving downtown, they start to get heavy right around Keough, with speeds dipping down into the 30-mile-an-hour range once you get to 42nd. Remains busy to 63rd. And that's your smile-powered traffic from Delta Dental of Iowa. For your smile, for your health, for your community.
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November 10th, they're over at Hoyt Sherman Place for the Lucky 7 Tour. It's Everclear on the laser. And it's a pretty cool thing about that tour is 7 songs of the set list will be comprised of those voted on by the fans in attendance that night. So you get to help create the set list. Cool concept. Get your tickets,

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1: I'm Tony Jones, Des Moines Traffic Control. We have a crash coming in on the west side. This accident is north and eastbound, 8035 up by Douglas. It's going to be very slow as you're getting off of westbound 235, hitting that ramp north and eastbound to 8035. Now it's already slow. It's just going to be worse. There's Curiosity slowing in the south and westbound lanes. Your slowing will start just past 86. Now, as far as 235 goes, leaving downtown, pretty busy right now, north and eastbound from 7th, making your way north of University. And those westbound lanes leaving downtown, they start to get heavy right around Keough, with speeds dipping down into the 30-mile-an-hour range once you get to 42nd. Remains busy to 63rd. And that's your smile-powered traffic from Delta Dental of Iowa. For your smile, for your health, for your community.
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T-minus 72 days until the Iowa State Fair. It's June. I mean, the countdown can be on, right? Are you excited? I've already started prepping for my cowship contest. Oh, I'm doing it this year, and I'm taking first place. I got second last year. First time doing cowship, and I got second place in the celebrity division. Which then 10-year-olds were out throwing me. So I guess that's not saying much, but I took second. I'll get first in the division this year. The Iowa State Fair kicks off August 13th. Laser 103.3. I'm Styles with a band who played the fair last year. Def Leppard. Yeah,

Breaking Benjamin a few weeks back played Welcome to Rockville, where they debuted that track. Something Wicked on Laser 103.3. I'm Styles. I'm hoping that, you know, eventually one day we'll get those shows on Hulu. Every year, Hulu streams Bonnaroo, Lollapalooza, Austin City Limits. Like, those festivals stream. Can we get one of the major rock?

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